0: 10-4, go ahead.
1: I'm 10-42.

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1: Paul 9, Jason's phone call.
2: Go ahead.
1: Set Staples. 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She screamed, "Get out," and then the line was disconnected. I'm trying to get her back on. Set Staples. Welcome.
2: Got it.
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0: cell phone. It's mapping between, correction, on like the north side of Staples, in between the Menards parking lot and Staples parking lot.
1: Henry 455-111-87009.

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She's now driving southbound on 251. I advised her to meet you at Planet Fitness.

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Your 28 comes back clear, valid to Travis, Corey, and Miriam Jacoby out of LaSalle in a white Jeep.

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0: Received two 911 hangups from 605 5th Street. I called it back. 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
0: Behavior problems, 1129 St. Vincent Avenue. 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She's requesting you to go through the alley, meet her in the back.

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1: Go ahead.
0: James E. Edward Atkins. James E. Edward Atkins, male. 56 of 85, 56 of 85, 41, 59, 194. Black over brown, black over brown. 1099 out of Lee County. Failure to appear for contempt of court. We are in GEOS.
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1: Yeah, four.

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0: 523 Garfield Avenue. 523 Garfield Avenue. It's going to be the side door.

line information. New court date will be Thursday, June 11th. June 11th, 9 a.m. at the Lee County Courthouse, 309 South Galena Avenue in Dixon.

I just had CCFS on the line. 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

in 25 and another LaSalle unit stop. Unwanted subject, 1701 Tantai Street, caller advising her boyfriend's intoxicated, broke the door and she wants him gone.

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1: Your 28 comes back clear, valid to Jonah Villa Hernandez out of Kearney on a back foot pickup. 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

0: 10-4, your 28 comes back clear valid to Damian Porter out of Woodridge on a gray Mercedes-Benz cargo van. 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
1: 10-4, I'll have a 27 name and DOP when you're ready.
0: Go ahead.
1: Last of Smith, that's Sam, M. Mary, I. Ida, T. Tom, H. Henry. First of Angel, A. Adam, N. Nora, G. George, E. Edward, L. Lincoln. Middle B. W. William, date of birth 12/19/97. 1219.

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0: 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Will be CAD 059.

call 12 information. Well, when you're back at post, if you can stop and dispatch, I have some information.

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reports of a dead animal, possibly a dog. If you can check the area, I do have a phone number if it's Cocker Spaniel. That number is 069.

at County Road, 1100 North, Bramble Road, and 89. Still next week, Edward Zebra 60865. Edward Zebra 60865. Black Apollo. Edward 60865 comes back expired. Expired 10 of 25 to Alexander Garncars out of the Valley on a black 2012 Chevy 4-door, 027. Actually, sorry, 27 for

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seduta. Thank you.

0: located on the east side of the road. Valcom also took a call from Johann's bus service reporting what they thought was a German Shepherd on the west side of the road. My caller did say the east side, though.
1: Yeah, I just looked and checked on the west side now. There's nothing on the east side, did you?
0: 10-4. Go ahead. Callers for this were reporting it was south of Shooting Park Road.

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1: Go ahead.
0: Have a vehicle lockout at the Brew Mall near Marshall's, CAD 075.

lobby, post to the lobby. There's a Richard in the lobby waiting to meet you. There's going to be a reference to him buying a tractor online. 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

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He tried to pull her back into the residence. She left in a gunmetal gray Ford.

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Adam 622-5257-5085. Repeating, Adam 622-5257-5085. I'll be 10-8 and over to 1238 for that disturbance.

across from the old Ford dealership.

0: Victor 7. 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

0: 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Could you notify him, please?
1: 7, Clear Mileage, 10-4.

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0: Paul 5, in reference to the email that Paul Bohr sent about the Plum Street Park, the subject dumping branches and cutting branches, apparently the subject is there now. He was approached by a neighbor

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Apparently he lives about three houses south from there. He's been up there on foot cutting all of this stuff on his own because he's worried people are going to deal drugs in the bushes. He's a white male, about 60 or early 60s, wearing a red baseball cap and a t-shirt.

0: have Elm just at 65 Todd, 25 Todd for a 1-year-old possible seizure.
1: 10-4.

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0: looking for? 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That's the standard temp.
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0: Lasso Lewis, L engine E Everett, WYMI, Sam, first to Steven. Sam, Tommy Everett, Victor E Everett, NRF. Middle of Allen, ALAN, mail 8661, 080661.
2: Ten-four, last one could be out of California. First name is Ayumi, Adam Young, Union, Mary Ida, Full Middle, Henry Adam, Nora, Nora Adam. Last name Sanchez, Sam Adam, Nora, Charles, Henry, Edward, Zebra. Date of birth, 6-4, 1964.

17, I got one by name. Last name Hill, Saturday, Ida, Lincoln, Lincoln. First name Larry Adam Robert Charles Edward Adam Julian, middle J. Don, 4/29/25.

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mind, Gordon.

protesting with the LGBTQ Zionism in front of D'Angelo's, and she was upset because she asked him to leave and he would not. He is on the sidewalk and not on their property.

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They'd like an officer to respond.

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I did advise the owner that he had a suspension on his license plate for failure to provide the insurance information to the Secretary of State. He's going to get it taken care of.

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1: Could you add Carol and Robert to the engine room?
0: 10-4. Call 21 for vehicle lockout. Black Dodge Dakota. I spoke with the owner, explained his license plate were suspended. He's going to try to get that taken care of as soon as possible.

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0: Just call Ottawa back with her vehicle information, occupant information, whoever else is in the vehicle, and a phone number to get a hold of her, and they'll follow up with her.

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7, 7, 7, 7, 7, 7, 7, 7, 7, 7, 7, 7, 7, 7, 7, 7, 7, 7, 7, 7, 7, 7, 7, 7, 7, 7, 7, 7, 7, 7, 7, 7, 7, 7, 7, 7, 7, 7, 7, 7, 7, 7, 7, 7, 7, 7, 7, 7, 7, 7, 7, 7, 7, 7, 7, 7, 7, 7, 7, 7, 7, 7, 7, 7, 7, 7, 7, 7, 7, 7, 7, 7, 7, 7, 7, 7, 7, 7, 7, 7, 7, 7, 7, 7, 7, 7, 7, 7, 7, 7, 7, 7, 7, 7, 7, 7, 7, 7, 7, 7, 7, 7, 7, 7, 7, 7, 7, 7, 7, 7, 7, 7, 7, 7, 7, 7, 7, 7, 7, 7, 7, 7, 7, 7, 7, 7,

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10-4, Tower Clear, you'll be my driver.

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Negative.

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Wake up 4 Alpha. Can you check in front of 9th Street Pub? I had a passerby call. Said it, there was a male that looked like he was stealing things. They were in a Buick crossover right in front of 9th Street Pub. When I was speaking with her, she said a female was getting into the driver's seat. I don't know if they're meeting. That's all my caller knew or the information I get.

0: 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Number 28 for you when you're ready.
1: 10-4, go ahead with it.
0: 211-762 H. Henry. Seating at H. Henry, please. 211-762.

0: 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Parking complaint, 41 4th Street. It's going to be on a white Buick 4-door.
1: 10-4. I'll do that next. I'm at 9th Street Pub now.
0: 10-4.

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1: 10-4, what's the age?

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Lincoln 15, Lincoln 24 from Velka. Runaway child, 627 6th Street. Car is advising that her daughter ran away in here, having a hard time finding her.

34, just for report 83, as I was taking the call, she advised that they found the daughter, but still wanted to speak to an officer. They are at 627 6th Street.

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